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donut, lean donut, lean donut, lean donut, lean donut, lean donut, lean donut, lean donut, lean donut, lean donut, lean donut, lean donut, lean donut, lean donut, lean donut, lean donut, lean donut, lean donut, lean donut, lean donut, lean donut, lean donut, lean donut, lean donut, lean donut, lean donut, lean donut, lean donut, lean donut, lean donut, lean donut, lean donut, lean donut, lean donut, lean donut, lean donut, lean donut, lean donut, lean donut, lean donut, lean donut, lean donut, lean donut, lean donut, lean donut, lean donut, lean donut, lean donut, lean donut, lean donut, lean donut, lean donut, lean donut, lean donut, lean donut, lean donut, lean donut, lean donut, lean donut, lean donut, lean donut, lean donut, lean donut, lean donut, lean donut

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1: I'm just not sure my heart is working, and yours is beating double time. 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
2: Birds flying high, you know how I feel. 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